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0: Hey, I'm just playing around, messing around with the sound. Hey, is that what you call it? Money for nothing, money for nothing. Hey, is it cause I'm just having fun or cause I'm just getting my job done? Hey, why you wanna call it money for nothing, money for nothing? Så här låter nummer 6.
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0: Det var nummer 6.
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0: nummer 7. Är redo för nummer 7. Come on, come on, loving for the money. Come on, come on, listen to the money talk. Come on, come on, loving for the money. 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